0: Long time near in an teenage detail in a new thing post, CBS in a concaina. Comes on, Tanto, responsibility into Yumikilan Kiran near Zubi, Gilan Yoni in a Piain, some gears of Sedina, Pito Sue, you pay Pamupin Chita, Tom Yoni in a Piain. Dinner is easy to on gears, Tom with so Jin Chin Chisang, Wulun Tonson answered that she should be little one do lata, Chimila.
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7: And I'm Zijun. 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Hello Xizang comes to you every day with some major and interesting news and stories in China's Xizang Autonomous Region. Okay, coming up in this edition.
8: 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Or in China's Xizang News.
4: China's President Xi Jinping encouraged children to carry forward revolutionary traditions.
7: Chinese President Xi Jinping's article on developing future industries was published.
4: China's premier stresses needs to ensure workplace safety.
7: Xizang to deepen opening up, promote foreign trade.
4: Xizang Children's Hospital joined a charity program for the severe illness aid.
7: Xizang Heritage Inheritor devoted to promoting Tibetan Duxian.
4: Black Yak Hair turns a bridge nomadic culture and tourism in Xizang. China's President Xi Jinping encouraged children to carry forward revolutionary tradition. China's President Xi Jinping, General Secretary of Communist Party of China, or CPC Central Committee, has called for the inheritance revolutionary tradition in a reply letter to a student docent at Memorials of the Birthplaces of the CPC East China's Shanghai and Zhejiang Province. Xi Jinping, also China's President Chairman of the Central Military Commission, encouraged them to build knowledge and enhance capability and extended International Children's Day greeting of children nationwide. The young pioneers recently the packed letter to the President Xi, sharing what they had learned and gained while volunteering as guide at Memorials Hall of the 4th National Congress of CPC in Shanghai, at Nanhu Revolutionaries Memorials Museum in Jiaxing, Zhejiang. In the letter, President Xi said he was a pleasure to learn that the student has fostered and deep affection for the party, the country, and socialism through recounting the party's history, revolutionary stories, and heroic deeds. 2026 marks the 105th anniversary of the CPC. President Xi emphasized that the party's cause called for the unremitting efforts across the generations, encouraged students to stay committed to the party, build their character and carry to the baton of the history forward on a new journey. Back in 2021, the nationwide initiative was launched to encourage young pioneers to start a party history and share this story at the Revolutionaries' Memorial Venues. The 4th National Congress of the CPC, convened in Shanghai in July 1921, and then the founders moved to the boat of the Nanhu Lake in Jiaxi to conclude a historical meeting where they adopted the party 4th program and resolutions. The iconic boat is now referred to as the Red Boat.
7: Chinese President Xi Jinping's article on developing future industries was published. An article by Xi Jinping, General Secretary of the Communist Party of China or CPC Central Committee, on proactively planning and developing future industries was published on June 1st. The article by President Xi, also Chinese President and Chairman of the Central Military Commission, would be published in 2026-11's issue of the Qiushi Journal, a flagship magazine of the CPC Central Committee. The article said cultivating and developing future industries is of a great significance for seizing the initiative in development, developing new quality productive forces, and improving the people's quality of life. It noted that focused efforts and targeted policies should be implemented in fields such as quantum technology and biomanufacturing. It said industrial coordination should be strengthened to ensure that future industries, emerging industries, and traditional industries complement and reinforce each other. The article pointed out the need to step up breakthroughs in core technologies in key fields, strengthen the strategic, forward-looking, and systematic layout of basic research, and accelerate the transformation and application of scientific and technological achievements. It said, efforts should be made to vigorously foster first-class scientific and technological enterprises, and high-tech enterprises that excel in core technologies and possess strong innovation capacities. The article suggests efforts to improve our fiscal and taxation policies, vigorously develop technology finance, optimize government procurement, and do a good job in talent cultivation, introduction and utilization of to foster a robust environment that encourages innovation. The article said it's also necessary to establish a sound governance system for future industries, noting that efforts are needed to secure both development and security as well as deepen international cooperation. It said officials at all levels should strengthen their knowledge of frontier science and technology and strive to possess knowledge of technology, understand industries, and make sound decisions.
4: Chinese Premier stressed needs to ensure workplace safety. Chinese Premier Li Qiang has called for the solid efforts to ensure workplace safety in a bid to effectively safeguard people's lives and property and maintain overall social stability. Primarily, also member of the Standing Committee of the Political Bureau of the Communist Party of China, or CPC Central Committee, made remarks in instructions on ensure safe protection. He said relevant authorities across the country must improve the quality and effectiveness of the risk and hazard inspection, urging them to strictly investigate and punish illegal and non-compliant practices as well as falsification related to the production safety. He said for key sectors such as mining, fireworks, transportation, and construction, it is essential to strengthen safety supervision and management across the entire industrial chain. He also added that the relevant personnel must shoulder their respective responsibility and ensure the implementation of the related measure to the firmness curbs the frequent occurrence of the major, especially serious accidents. He said, as China entered the flood season and flood control and disaster relief situation is becoming increasingly grim and complex. He called for the stepped up the monitor and warning greater emergency preparedness and stronger rescue and relief capabilities. A national bureau's conference on the thief productions was held in Beijing on May 30th.
7: Xizang to deepen opening up, promote foreign trade. Regional officials said the Xizang Autonomous Region will deepen reform and opening up and accelerate efforts to build itself into an important gateway connecting China with South Asia during the 15th five-year plan period. Speaking at the news conference in Lhasa, outlined the region's development blueprint for the next 5 years. Gam Sidian, chairman of the regional government, said Xizang will further integrate into both domestic and international markets and actively participate in the high-quality development of the Belt and Road Initiative. He said Xizang will strengthen international cultural exchanges, expand foreign economic and trade cooperation, and strive to establish an open patent center on Lhasa, with Chamdo and Xigzi serving at the eastern and western wings and multiple ports working in coordination. Ren Wei, executive vice chairman of the regional government, said Xizang will improve infrastructure cooperation and people-to-people exchanges with neighboring countries while promoting the high-quality development of cross-border e-commerce. Ren said they will intensify the construction of ports such as Girong and advance the development of open platforms, including the Lhasa Comprehensive Bonded Zone and the China Comprehensive Cross-Border E-Commerce Pilot Zone. He added that the region will also work to enhance the international influence of major events, including the Forum on the Development of Xizang, China, and the China-Xizang Tourism and Culture Expo. According to the region's latest annual government work report, by 2025, Xizang had established the 5 border trade zones. While the number of open counties, districts, and cities increased to 45. Trade partnerships now extended to 155 countries and regions. Lhasa customers informed that during the 14th five-year plan period, foreign trade expanded across all 7 prefecture-level cities in the region. One new land port was added. The region's first comprehensive bonded zone was established, and 3 new international or regional air routes were launched. Fatima, an official of Lhasa Customs, said the total value of Xizang's imports and exports in goods trade about $5.9 billion during the period, with an average annual growth rate of 21%. Fatima said the scale of foreign trade increased by 78.5% compared to the 5 years previously, demonstrating the strong resilience and endogenous driving force of Xizang's foreign trade development. Fatima added that exports of the new 3 products, electric vehicles, lithium batteries, and photovoltaic products rose sharply during the period, while locally distinctive products also expanded overseas. Products including saffron from Ningxi and local honey have entered overseas markets, helping increase incomes for local farmers and herders. The region's growing openness has also benefited local enterprises. Xizang Alijiabao Spirits Company launched its Highland Barley Liquor Export business in 2023. With its products now sold in markets, including the United States and Canada. Wang Zhaoji, president of the company, said the streamlined customs procedures and strong policy support have helped drive rapid growth in exports over the past 5 years, adding that the export volume has increased by 40% year-on-year and total export volume has doubled.
4: Xizang Children's Hospital joint charity program for severe illness aid. According to Xizang's Commerce Daily, the Xizang's Maternity and Children's Hospital has partnered with the IEO Foundation to become the fourth hospital in Xizang Town's region to be designated for the IEO Children's Medical Assistance Program. The partnership fills a long-standing gap in local charitable medical assistance for children with severe illnesses, enabling the family to receive the treatment and financial support closer to home instead of the traveling outside the region. For you, families and children suffering from conditions such as congenital heart disease and complications related to the premature births have faced heavy financial burden, difficult travel condition, and language barriers when seeking treatment illness. The new program, which began April 2023 and continues until March 2027, aims to ease
9: Those pressures through the targeted medical aid. The system program covers children under age of 18 diagnoses with a condition including heart defect present from the birth, irregular heartbeats, and sinking chest, extra figure or toes, hip joint that's formed out of the place, and testicle that's had not dropped into a normal position. Eligible families can receive the subsidy based on out-of-the-pocket medical expenses after insurance the reimbursement. Financial assistance can reach up to 30,000 yuan, about $4,423 for the premature infant, and up to 20,000 yuan, about $2,956 for condition such as congenital heart disease. The application process has also been streamlined. The guidance can apply with a guidance from pediatrician at hospital, which submits material through the IU Foundation's online platform.
7: Xizang Heritage Inheritor devoted to promote

0: in Tibetan Duxie. Nima Tsamju gives a Duxie class in Lhasa, southwest China's Xizang Autonomous Region. Nima Tsamju is a municipal level intangible cultural heritage inheritor specializing in Duxie, a time honored traditional Tibetan singing and dancing art. She has studied and practiced this precious integrated performing art form since childhood, and her passion for Duxie has never faded. Either from marking a high point in the development of Tibetan folk performing arts, Duxie has been popular mainly in Tibetan urban areas, including Lhasa and Xigaze, for hundreds of years. Since 2007, Nima Tsamju has devoted herself fully to the non-profit inheritance of Duxie. She has traveled to many parts of Xizang to hold free public classes, sticking to the front line of teaching all year-round. Students of all age groups have joined her public classes. In 2013, Lhasa Duxie, the specific heritage she inherits, was added to the first batch of the Autonomous Region Level Intangible Cultural Heritage Protection List. Now in her 60s, Nima Tsamju still takes public welfare Duxie teaching as her responsibility, boosting the dynamic inheritance of this ancient singing and dancing intangible cultural heritage.
1: Black Yak Hair turns a British nomadic culture and tourism in Xizang. Tibetan herders have used the black yak hair tents as homes since ancient time, and today they have been adopted into a more dynamic rule as the reception for tourists. The black yak hair tent is called bar or ba in Tibetan's dialect. Near the Namsu Lake in Demshu County, Xizang Town's region, and these shadows and beings are hailed as the marvel of the sustainable design and bridge connecting ancient nomadic culture with modern tourism. For generations, these tents have served as mobile homes for the Tibetan herders. Basan, a herder at the Namsu Lake, explained that the black tents are remarkably adapted to the harsh plateau's climate. Basan said the tents keep them warm and winter and cool in summer. In winter, the thick yak hairs block the wind and snow. In summer, the fabric expands when wet, making it waterproof, and contracts when dry, allowing for the ventilation. The tents are easy to assemble and dismantle, traditionally transported by the yaks and horses. Their environmental footprints are virtually zero. Basan said, when they move, there is no construction waste left behind. The tents are made of the pure yak hair, a natural material that can last for hundreds of years. It is the wisdom of our Tibetan ancestors. That's the news. On behalf of News Program Editor Yuan Haifang, thanks for listening.
2: 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People's living standards are comprehensively improved, presenting a scene of vigorous prosperity.
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0: Now the weather forecast for Wednesday and Thursday. Last sunny, a high of 23 and a low of 10. Sixth sunny, a high of 21 and the lowest of 7. Ningqi, light rain, a high of 21 and a low of 11. Loka, sunny to light rain, a high of 27 and a low of 9. Nokchu, moderate rain, a high of 14 and a low of 0. Qiamdo, cloudy to light rain, a high of 26 and a low of 10. Ngri, cloudy, 15 the highest with a low of 4.
1: Known as the roof of the world, Xizang lies on the world's highest plateau. From lofty snow-clad mountains, beautiful crystal-clear lakes, and vast open prairies filled with unique plateau wildlife, Xizang provides a harmonious picture between human beings and nature. Hello Xizang brings you closer to the dynamic life on the world's highest plateau from Monday to Sunday. Join us for a 60 minutes journey across this fascinating wonderland.

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0: 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Eyes on Xizang. 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
2: Hello and welcome to this edition of Eyes on Xizang, brought to you by China Xizang Radio and Television Station. I'm your host, Qing'er in Lhasa. June the 1st is a day for children. Children, teenagers, and young people are like the rising sun. They are the hope of our nation's future. In Xizang, the growth of the younger generation is also a top priority. Over the years, Xizang has made steady efforts to improve the quality of compulsory education with a focus on distinctive teaching methods that encourage both all-round development and individual talents. Various youth events, ranging from calligraphy competitions to parent-child activities, have greatly enriched the daily lives of children and teenagers. At the same time, Xizang places great emphasis on vocational education, actively training skilled professionals in different fields. Besides, as the graduation season arrives, job fairs are being held across the region to help Xizang's youth, especially new graduates, find employment smoothly. All these efforts reflect Xizang's deep commitment to the younger generation's development and its hope to bring new vitality to Xizang's future by cultivating young generation's capacity. In today's program, I will share with you the whole event. Stay tuned with me.
3: Want to know about the all-round progress and historic success in various undertakings in Xizang? Follow Eyes on Xizang to find more.
2: In Xizang, the compulsory education policy is based on the 9 years free education system, ensuring all school-age children equal access to schooling. Going beyond this system requirement, in 2012, Xizang became the first provincial-level region in China to implement the 15 years of publicly funded education from kindergarten to high school, covering 3 years of preschool, 6 years of primary school, 3 years of junior high, and 3 years of senior high. Meanwhile, the Three Guarantees policy, introduced in 1985, provides free meals, accommodation, and basic learning materials for children from farming and herding families, as well as needy urban households. The subsidy standard has been raised over 20 times, reaching an annual average of 5,700 yuan per student in 2025. In classroom teaching, Xizang actively promotes bilingual education, using both the Tibetan language and the National Common Language as teaching languages, and relies on the Chumulama Cloud digital platform to enhance teaching quality. Through measures such as free and nearby school enrollment without entrance exams and a robust dropout prevention system, Xizang is steadily advancing

0: a balanced and high-quality development of compulsory education, laying a solid foundation for every child's future. In fact, the basic education in Xizang not only emphasizes students' all-round development, but also encourages them to discover their interests and make the most of their strengths, thereby guiding them towards personalized growth. In recent years, Nutricity in Xizang has been offering a variety of free extracurricular interest classes, such as arts, sports, technology, handicrafts, and so on, to all primary and secondary school students, while maintaining strong academic teaching. For example, at Nutri Junior High School, every Wednesday afternoon, students attend their favorite interest classes, ranging from chorus, creative painting, to scientific experiment and unmanned aerial vehicle operation. This is Su Lang Sege, one of the students of the scientific experiment interest class at Nutri Junior High School. He successfully built his own power bank with the guidance from teacher.
1: The main materials are battery and the connector of a charging cable. For the outer shell, I glued it together popsicle sticks. Just turn on this button and it can charge directly. Some of the knowledge came from our regular physics textbooks and some was taught by our interest class teacher.
0: At Nutri Primary School, interest class teaching the traditional Tibetan instrument, Zha Mu Nian Qing, is very popular. This is Nanse Jiwang, one of the students of Zha Mu Nian Qing interest course at Nutri Primary School.
1: I
2: studied the Zha Mu Nian. I started learning it in the second grade and have been learning it until the fifth grade. That's 3 years. Now I'm quite familiar with the Zha Mu Nian. I can basically play a new song after practicing it about 5 times.
0: The school relies not only on their own teachers, but also actively bringing social forces and volunteers. The courses cover 5 broad categories: fine arts and handicrafts, ball games, intangible cultural heritage, music and dance, as well as technology and information. At present, these free interest classes have covered 147 primary and secondary schools in Nutri, benefiting over 150,000 children. An official from Nutri Education Bureau said that they fully respect each student's differences and interests, precisely match their needs and combine local features to offer multiple interest courses. They recommend that every student develop at least 2 interests, supporting each children to grow comprehensively and happily.
3: What does life in Xizang today look like? And how is Xizang accommodating its ancient way of life to modern development? Eyes on Xizang brings you to grasp the answer.
0: On the occasion of Children's Day, Xizang has organized a variety of fun activities to celebrate the festival together with the children. On May the 1st and the 5th, the 16th National June the 1st special program titled We Are Together was recorded at Unity Park in Lhasa. Nearly 200 little performers and hosts from Ningxia, Xinjiang, Guangxi, Inner Mongolia, and Xizang, the 5 autonomous regions, gathered together, expressing friendship through song and dance and playing a beautiful melody of the Chinese national family. Although the children from different ethnic groups met for the first time, the gathering quickly brought them closer. This is Yong Ying Lang Cuo, a little performer from Xizang Autonomous Region.
2: I made many friends from different ethnic groups here, Kazakh, Uyghur, and Mongolian. I'm really happy to be able to make friends with other ethnic groups. I also hope that we can perform together again in the future.
0: And this is Mo Ruguo, a little performer from Guangxi Zhuang Autonomous Region.
4: I'll
2: be in Lhasa for 6 days. Today, I'm performing here together with children from the 5 autonomous regions. I'm very, very happy.
0: This year's program was hosted and organized by Xizang Autonomous Region for the second time. It innovatively adopted a full outdoor recording mode of a main venue plus a coordinated shouting in other 4 regions, making the program more authentic and emotionally engaging. The special program was broadcast simultaneously on the satellite channels of the 5 autonomous regions on June 1st, and has also been submitted to CCTV's Children's Channel. According to the chief director, Mu Xuekun, the special program We Are Together symbolizes not only a gathering in space, but also implies that the five autonomous regions are in harmony with the motherland, growing together with children of all 56 ethnic groups, and celebrating a joyful Children's Day together. Furthermore, there are also many interesting contests and activities of children and teenagers being held across the region, which exercising their abilities as well as enriching their after-school life. On May the 15th, the Chengdu Youth Science and Technology Museum in Xizang Autonomous Region officially opened. Students from local schools walked into the museum with great curiosity, experiencing a wide range of technology exhibitions and immersive projects. Through hands-on activities, they explore the scientific principles. Exclamation and laughter filling the hall. This modern science and technology museum, integrating science popularization, quality-oriented education, and cultural tourism experience, has built an important platform for Highland teenagers to explore science, inspire innovation, and cultivate their dreams. This is Fang Jingxia, a student from Chengdu No. 2 Senior High School.
2: The Science and Technology Museum is so interesting. You can do experiments and experience some interaction activities there. I learned a lot of knowledge and also experienced moonwalking, which was great fun. In the future, I will come here often to learn and continue to explore the starry sky.
0: The Chengdu Youth Science and Technology Museum is built on the unique characteristics of the plateau. Its exhibitions are organized around three main themes: diverse Earths, boundless sky, and human-machine symbiosis, integrating multidisciplinary knowledge and effectively filling a gap in local science education. Admission is free with online reservation. It has three branch halls: natural ecology, aerospace, and natural sciences, with many immersive and hands-on projects that allow children to participate and plant the seeds of learning and truth-seeking. The Chengdu Education Bureau stated that, in the next phase, it will deepen cooperation between museums and schools, regularly carry out science practice and research activities, continuously improve young people's scientific literacy, and cultivate future scientific and innovation talent for the border region in the new era. Moreover, on May the 10th, the finals of the 4th Youth Speech Competition on strengthening the sense of community for the Chinese nation concluded in local city Xizang. Under the theme Pomegranate Blossom for a Future Bright, youth striving in 15th 5 years light, young contestants from various ethnic groups across the region gathered and showed heartwarming stories of brotherhood and mutual assistance among different ethnic groups based on their own life experiences. On-site audience were deeply impressed by the contestants' clear articulation and vivid storytelling. Over the 3 days, the total of 69 contestants from 6 categories, primary school, middle school, kindergarten, village youth, religious youth, and general youth, brought many excellent speeches to audience. After 5 years competition, first, second, third prizes and excellent awards were presented. This is Luo Nanzhen, the first prize winner in the middle school category.
4: The title of my speech is Dreams Come with Deep Affection, Notes Nurture Young Hearts. In this speech, I also told the story of my grandfather. I myself was born into a multi-ethnic family. My family includes people of Tibetan, Han, and Hui ethnic groups. At school, there are also many different ethnic groups. We should get along well with them, and ethnic unity starts with small things.
0: Every speech by the contestants was an emotional resonance and a transmission of conviction, allowing the idea of one family of the Chinese nation to nourish hearts like spring rain and letting the seed of ethnic unity grow vigorously on the plateau. Besides, many other interesting events were held for children and teenagers in Xizang. For instance, the Bai district held a public benefit parent-child study camp, which not only helped the children broaden their horizons,

0: and further showcased the fine spirit and the demeanor of students in the new era.
1: Want to know about the all-round progress and historic success in various undertakings in Xizang? Follow Eyes on Xizang to find more.
0: Okay, now let's take a music break. After a song, I will share with you another story. Please stay tuned.

0: life in Xizang today look like? And how is Xizang accommodating its ancient way of life to modern development? Eyes on Xizang brings you to grasp the answer.
1: Welcome back. You are listening to Eyes on Xizang, brought to you by China.

0: Xizang Radio and Television Station. I'm your host, Qing'er in Lhasa. You can find us by searching Himalaya Touch on X, Instagram, and YouTube, and Hello Xizang on Facebook. Now for this section. In recent years, China has placed increasing emphasis on vocational education. In Xizang, vocational education likewise shoulders the important mission of cultivating technical and skilled talent while supporting local development. In May, various regions in Xizang held a series of events such as Vocational Education Week and the Vocational Skills Competition, fully showcasing the remarkable achievements of local vocational education. For example, on May the 13th, the 2026 Xizang Autonomous Region Vocational Education Week kicked off in Lhasa under the theme Learn a Skill Well and Life Will Be Well. The event was jointly organized by 9 departments, including the Regional Education Department, with participants from 14 vocational schools and over 80 industry and enterprise representatives across Xizang. Through display boards, real objects, and live demonstrations, many secondary and higher vocational colleges comprehensively showcased their achievements in program development, talent cultivation, and industrial education integration. In response to the activity of Vocational Education Week, some schools also held school-level skill competitions to promote learning and teaching. This is Yang Zhongzhuoga, a student from Lhasa No. 2 Secondary Vocational and Technical School.
1: I mainly studied photography and animation in this skills competition. I won first prize in animation. This will be very helpful for my future career direction. I will continue to work hard to achieve even greater success.
0: And this is Nima Changmula, a student from Shikaze Vocational and Technical School.
1: My major is female nursing. In addition to our regular courses, we also have a lot of hands-on practical content. I'm really happy that I made it into the top 10 in the competition, and I'm confident that I can advance to the next round.
0: The week-long event in Lhasa includes 7 themed activities, career development seminars, skill for success lectures, industrial education integration showcases, vocational skill experiences, volunteer services, and local characteristic events. According to Deputy Director of the Regional Education Department, the vocational education will continue to focus on key industries such as Tibetan medicine, clean energy, and culture tourism, and continue to improve vocational education mechanisms to build a solid foundation for skilled talents. Meanwhile, apart from Lhasa, many other places in Xizang also held relevant activities. On May 13th, Ngeri's Vocational Education Week began with the same theme. Students demonstrated practical training outcomes in handicrafts, agriculture product processing, auto repair, and live streaming e-commerce. Besides, there is a special section about plateau arts and crafts, where students create tangka paintings, wood carvings, Tibetan costumes, and embroidery. This is Duoji Cijia, a student of art and crafts at Ngeri Prefecture Vocational and Technical School.
1: After graduation, I hope to carry forward and promote Ngeri's Guga painting style, and I also look forward to gaining recognition from the market.
0: And at Natri Vocational and Technical School, the 12th Vocational Education Week was also in full swing. Open campus days showcased achievements in Tibetan medicine, nursing, art design, and logistics. Skill competitions included Tibetan medicine processing, tangka creation, and new energy vehicle repair. All these activities offered a platform for students to showcase and examine their skills, provided a window for public to learn about vocational education, and give teachers an opportunity to test teaching achievements and conduct teaching reform.
2: Want to know about the all-round progress and historic success in various undertakings in Xizang? Follow Eyes on Xizang to find more.
0: The employment of graduates has always been a focus of social concern. As graduation season arrives, various places in Xizang are actively holding job fairs to help graduates achieve high-quality employment as early as possible. On May the 14th, the job fair under the theme Career Guiding the Future 2026 National City Joint Recruitment for University Graduates, Xizang University's special session, was held at Najing campus of Xizang University. At the event, organizers provided detailed explanations

0: the event adopted an online plus offline integrated model, allowing students who could not attend it in remote interviews via the Sizon digital recruitment platform. In addition, there were many other job fairs being held across Sizon currently, such as Ningqu, Loka, and Nechu. Through a series of ongoing campus recruitment events, it is believed that precise school enterprises connections and clear employment channels will be built, helping graduates achieve higher quality and fuller employment.
1: What does life in Xizang today look like? And how is Xizang accommodating its ancient way of life to modern development? Eyes on Xizang brings you to grasp the answer.
0: With these vivid examples and stories, we can truly learn the great emphasis and the warm-hearted care that Xizang attaches to the education and the younger generation. By the way, although Children's Day has passed, I sincerely wish that, whether you are a grown-up or a child, you may always keep a childlike heart. 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I'm Qing'er in Lhasa. 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

0: Shamla, Jinda Chubay Tse Shita, Panda Shibay Tse Jogu Ninki Nam Shingwen de Shukhin. 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Zuo Gang Le Chab Xiong Pham Gyu, Chua Zama Xuen Ang Chang Chu Ca Ji Ta, Chua Zato Xuen Ang Chang Ni Xu Ca Gu. 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

0: Long sending again, telling in a mutated sensitive dinner penjo, long tin Italy won't keep your gelong tin talk good to see. 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Calling the Ganazo, Lindo in Nurse, Sidolan Tank, and Gatolanga, Danabe, Mitsit in Tan, Sibia, Sunset in a Senna, two tank, and Sina, Juna, two jailer. 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Listen as we are key, Titic Banga Dina, Lewaki, Gucci, two getting under Dukotan, two get Sung and you two.
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2: 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Endowed with a unique plateau environment and diverse ethnic traditions, Xizang has intrigued and bewildered the world with its many mysteries and puzzles.
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2: 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I'm your friend Sinam.
6: And I'm Zijun. This is our daily 60 minutes English program, Hello Sea Zhang. Hello Sea Zhang comes to you every day with some major and interesting news and stories in China's Sea Zhang Autonomous Region. Okay, coming up in this edition.
0: Catch up the latest news reports about Sea Zhang. Or in China, Xizang News.
2: China's President Xi Jinping encouraged children to carry forward revolutionary traditions.
6: Chinese President Xi Jinping's article on developing future industries was published.
2: China's premier stresses needs to ensure workplace safety.
6: Xizang to deepen opening up, promote foreign trade.
2: Xizang Children's Hospital joined the charity program for the Severe Illness Aid.
6: Xizang Heritage Inheritor devoted to promoting Tibetan Duxian.
2: Black Yak Care turns a bridge nomadic cultural and tourism in Xizang. China's President Xi Jinping encouraged children to carry forward revolutionary tradition. China's President Xi Jinping, General Secretary of Communist Party of China, or CPC Central Committee, has called for the inheritance revolutionary tradition in a reply letter to a student docent at Memorials of the Birthplaces of the CPC East China's Shanghai and Zhejiang Province. Xi Jinping, also China's President Chairman of the Central Military Commission, encouraged them to build knowledge and enhance capability and extended International Children's Day greeting of children nationwide. The young pioneers recently penned the letter to the President Xi, sharing what they had learned and gained while volunteering as guide at Memorials Hall of the 4th National Congress of CPC in Shanghai, at Nanhu Revolutionaries Memorials Museum in Jiaxing, Zhejiang. In the letter, President Xi said he was a pleasure to learn that the student has fostered and deep affection for the party, the country, and socialism through recounting the party's history, revolutionary stories, and heroic deeds. 2026 marks the 105th anniversary of the CPC. President Xi emphasized that the party's cause called for the unremitting efforts across the generations, encouraged students to stay committed to the party, build this character and carry to the baton of the history forward on new journey. Back in 2021, the nationwide initiative was launched to encourage young pioneers to start a party history and share this story at the revolutionaries' memorial venues. The 4th National Congress of the CPC, convened in Shanghai in July 1921, and then the founders moved to the boat of the Nanhu Lake in Jiaxing to conclude a historical meeting where they adopted the party 4th program and resolutions. The iconic boat is now referred to as the Red Boat.
6: Chinese President Xi Jinping's article on developing future industries was published. An article by Xi Jinping, General Secretary of the Communist Party of China or CPC Central Committee, on proactively planning and developing future industries was published on June 1st. The article by President Xi, also Chinese President and Chairman of the Central Military Commission, would be published in 2026-11's issue of the Qiushi Journal, a flagship magazine of the CPC Central Committee. The article said cultivating and developing future industries is of great significance for seizing the initiative in development, developing new quality productive forces, and improving the people's quality of life. It noted that focused efforts and targeted policies should be implemented in fields such as quantum technology and biomanufacturing. It said industrial coordination should be strengthened to ensure that future industries, emerging industries, and traditional industries complement and reinforce each other. The article pointed

0: about the need to step up breakthroughs in core technologies in key fields, strengthen the strategic, forward-looking, and systematic layout of basic research, and accelerate the transformation and application of scientific and technological achievements. It said, efforts should be made to vigorously foster first-class scientific and technological enterprises, and high-tech enterprises that excel in core technologies and possess strong innovation capacities. The article suggests efforts to improve fiscal and taxation policies, vigorously develop technology finance, optimize government procurement, and do a good job in talent cultivation, introduction and utilization of to foster a robust environment that encourages innovation. The article said it's also necessary to establish a sound governance system for future industries, noting that efforts are needed to secure both development and security as well as deepen international cooperation. It said officials at all levels should strengthen their knowledge of frontier science and technology and strive to possess knowledge of technology, understand industries, and make sound decisions.
1: China's premier stressed needs to ensure workplace safety. China's premier Li Qiang has called for the solid efforts to ensure workplace safety in a bid to effectively safeguard people's lives and property and maintain overall social stability. Premier Li, also member of the Standing Committee of the Political Bureau of the Communist Party of China, or CPC Central Committee, made the remarks in instruction on ensure safe protection. He said relevant authorities across the country must improve the quality and effectiveness of the risk and hazard inspection, urging them to strictly investigate and punish illegal and non-compliant practices as well as falsification related to the production safety. He said for key sectors such as mining, fireworks, transportation and construction, it is essential to strengthen safety supervision and management across the entire industrial chain. He also added that the relevant personnel must shoulder their respective responsibility and ensure the implementation of the related measure to the firmness curbs the frequent occurrence of the major, especially serious accidents. He said, as China entered the flood season and flood control and disaster relief situation is becoming increasingly grim and complex. He called for the stepped up the monitor and warning greater emergency preparedness and stronger rescue and relief capabilities. A national video conference on the thief productions was held in Beijing on May 30th.
0: Xizang to deepen opening up promote foreign trade. Regional officials said the Xizang Autonomous Region will deepen reform and opening up and accelerate efforts to build itself into an important gateway connecting China with South Asia during the 15th five-year plan period. Speaking at the news conference in Lhasa, outlined the region's development blueprint for the next 5 years. Gam Sidian, chairman of the regional government, said Xizang will further integrate into both domestic and international markets and actively participate in the high-quality development of the Belt and Road Initiative. He said Xizang will strengthen international cultural exchanges, expand foreign economic and trade cooperation, and strive to establish an open patent centered on Lhasa, with Chamdo and Xigzi serving at the eastern and western wings and multiple ports working in coordination. Ren Wei, executive vice chairman of the regional government, said Xizang will improve infrastructure cooperation and people-to-people exchanges with neighboring countries while promoting the high-quality development of cross-border e-commerce. Zhen said they will intensify the construction of ports such as Girong and advance the development of open platforms, including the Lhasa Comprehensive Bonded Zone and China Comprehensive Cross-Border E-commerce Pilot Zone. He added that the region will also work to enhance the international influence of major events, including the Forum on the Development of Xizang, China, and the China-Xizang Tourism and Culture Expo. According to the region's latest annual government work report, by 2000,

0: 1925, Xizang had established the five border trade zones. Well, the number of open counties, districts, and cities increased to 45. Trade partnerships now extended to 155 countries and regions. Lhasa customers informed that during the 14th five-year plan period, foreign trade expanded across all seven prefecture-level cities in the region. One new land port was added. The region's first comprehensive bounded zone was established, and three new international or regional air routes were launched. Fatima, an official of Lhasa Customs, said the total value of Xizang's imports and exports in goods trade about $5.9 billion during the period, with an average annual growth rate of 21%. Fatima said the scale of foreign trade increased by 78.5% compared to the 5 years previously, demonstrating the strong resilience and endogenous driving force of Xizang's foreign trade development. Fatima added that exports of the new three products, electric vehicles, lithium batteries, and photovoltaic products, rose sharply during the period, while locally distinctive products also expanded overseas. Products including saffron from Lingqi and local honey have entered overseas markets, helping increase incomes for local farmers and herders. The region's growing openness has also benefited local enterprises. Xizang Alajabao Spirits Company launched its Highland Barley Liquor export business in 2023. With its products now sold in markets including the United States and Canada. Wang Zhaoji, president of the company, said the streamlined customs procedures and strong policy support have helped drive rapid growth in exports over the past 5 years, adding that the export volume has increased by 40% year-on-year and total export volume has doubled.
1: Xizang Children's Hospital joint charity program for severe illness aid. According to Xizang's Commerce Daily, the Xizang's Maternity and Children's Hospital has the partners with the IEO Foundation to become the first hospital in Xizang Town's region to be designated for the IEO Children's Medical Assistance Program. The partnership fills a long-standing gap in local charitable medical assistance for children with severe illnesses, enabling the family to receive the treatment and financial support closer to home instead of the traveling outside the region. For you, families and children suffering from conditions such as congenital heart disease and complications related to the premature births have faced heavy financial burden, difficult travel condition, and language barriers when seeking treatment illness. The new program, which began in April 2023 and continues until March 2027, aims to ease those pressures through targeted medical aid. The assistance program covers children under the age of 18 diagnoses with a condition including heart defect present from the birth, irregular heartbeats, and sinking chest, extra fingers or toes, hip joint that's formed out of the place, and testicle that's had not adopted into a normal position. Eligible families can receive the subsidy based on out-of-the-pocket medical expenses after insurance the reimbursement. Financial assistance can reach up to 30,000 yuan, about $4,423 for the premature infant, and up to 20,000 yuan, about $2,956 for condition such as congenital heart disease. The application process has also been streamlined. The guardians can apply with a guardian from pediatrician at hospital, which submits material through the IEO Foundation's online platform.
0: Xizang Heritage Inheritor devoted to promoting Tibetan Duxie. Nima Tsamju gives a Duxie class in Lhasa, southwest China's Xizang Autonomous Region. Nima Tsamju is a municipal-level intangible cultural heritage inheritor specializing in Duxie, a time-honored traditional Tibetan singing and dancing art. She has studied and practiced this precious integrated performing art form since childhood.

0: and her passion for Deixie has never faded. Either from marking a high point in the development of Tibetan folk performing arts, Deixie has been popular mainly in Tibetan urban areas, including Lhasa and Xigze, for hundreds of years. Since 2007, Nima Tsamju has devoted herself fully to the non-profit inheritance of Deixie. She has traveled to many parts of Xizang to hold free public classes, sticking to the front line of teaching all year-round. Students of all age groups have joined her public classes. In 2013, Lhasa Deixie, the specific heritage she inherits, was added to the first batch of the Autonomous Region Level Intangible Cultural Heritage Protection List. Now in her 60s, Nima Tsamju still takes public welfare Deixie teaching as her responsibility, boosting the dynamic inheritance of this ancient singing and dancing intangible cultural heritage.
1: Black Yak Hair turns a British nomadic culture and tourism in Xizang. Tibetan herders have used the Black Yak Hair turns as homes since ancient time, and today they have been adopted into a more dynamic role as the reception for tourists. The Black Yak Hair Tern is called as Bar or Ba in Tibetan's dialect. Near the Namsu Lake in Demshun County, Xizang Town's region, these shadows and beings are hailed as the marvel of the sustainable design and bridge connecting ancient nomadic culture with modern tourism. For generations, these terns have served as mobile homes for the Tibetan herders. Basan, a herder at the Namsu Lake, explained that the black tents are remarkably adapted to the harsh plateau's climate. Basan said the tents keep them warm in winter and cool in summer. In winter, the thick yak hairs block the wind and snow. In summer, the fabric expands when wet, making it waterproof, and contracts when dry, allowing for the ventilation. The tents are easy to assemble and dismantle, traditionally transported by the yaks and horses. Their environmental footprints are virtually zero, Basan said. When they move, there is no construction waste left behind. The tents are made of the pure yak hair, a natural material that can last for hundreds of years. It is the wisdom of our Tibetan ancestors. That's the news. On behalf of News Program Editor Yuan Haifang, thanks for listening.
2: In the Xizang Autonomous Region today, the overall social situation is harmonious and stable. The economy continues to develop rapidly. People's living standards are comprehensively improved, presenting a scene of vigorous prosperity.
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0: Now the weather forecast for Wednesday and Thursday. Last sunny, a high of 23 and a low of 10. Sixth sunny, a high of 21 and the lowest of 7. Ningxi, light rain, a high of 21 and a low of 11. Local sunny to light rain, a high of 27 and a low of 9. Nongqiu, moderate rain, a high of 14 and a low of 0. Qiangdu, cloudy to light rain, a high of 26 and a low of 10. Ngeri, cloudy, 15 the highest with a low of 4.
1: Known as the roof of the world, Xizang lies on the world's highest plateau. From lofty snow-clad mountains, beautiful crystal-clear lakes, and vast open prairies filled with unique plateau wildlife, Xizang provides a harmonious picture between human beings and nature. Hello Xizang brings you closer to the dynamic life on the world's highest plateau from Monday to Sunday. Join us for a 60 minutes journey across this fascinating wonderland.

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2: 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I'm your host, Qing'er in Lhasa. June the 1st is a day for children. Children, teenagers, and young people are like the rising sun. They are the hope of our nation's future. In Xizang, the growth of the younger generation is also a top priority. Over the years, Xizang has made steady efforts to improve the quality of compulsory education with a focus on distinctive teaching methods that encourage both all-round development and individual talents. Various youth events, ranging from calligraphy competitions to parent-child activities, have greatly enriched the daily lives of children and teenagers. At the same time, Xizang places great emphasis on vocational education, actively training skilled professionals in different fields. Besides, as the graduation season arrives, job fairs are being held across the region to help Xizang's youth, especially new graduates, find employment smoothly. All these efforts reflect Xizang's deep commitment to the younger generation's development and its hope to bring new vitality to Xizang's future by cultivating young generation's capacity. In today's program, I will share with you the whole event. Stay tuned with me.
3: Want to know about the all-round progress and historic success in various undertakings in Xizang? Follow Eyes on Xizang to find more.
2: In Xizang, the compulsory education policy is based on the 9 years free education system, ensuring all school-age children equal access to schooling. Going beyond this system requirement, in 2012, Xizang became the first provincial-level region in China to implement the 15 years of publicly funded education from kindergarten to high school, covering 3 years of preschool, 6 years of primary school, 3 years of junior high, and 3 years of senior high. Meanwhile, the Three Guarantees policy, introduced in 1985, provides free meals, accommodation, and basic learning materials for children from farming and herding families, as well as needy urban households. The subsidy standard has been raised over 20 times, reaching an annual average of 5,700 yuan per student in 2025. In classroom teaching, Xizang actively promotes bilingual education, using both the Tibetan language and the National Common Language as teaching languages, and relies on the Chumulama Cloud digital platform to enhance teaching quality. Through measures such as free and nearby school enrollment without entrance exams and a robust dropout prevention system, Xizang is steadily advancing the balanced and high-quality development of compulsory education, laying a solid foundation for every child's future. In fact, the basic education in Xizang not only emphasizes students' all-round development, but also encourages them to discover their interests and make the most of their strengths, thereby guiding them towards personalized growth. In recent years, Nutricity in Xizang has been offering a variety of free extracurricular interest classes, such as arts, sports, technology, handicrafts, and so on, to all primary and secondary school students, while maintaining strong academic teaching. For example, at Nachi Junior High School, every Wednesday afternoon, students attend their favorite interest classes, ranging from chorus, creative painting, to scientific experiment, and unmanned aerial vehicle operation. This is Suolang Sege, one of the students of the scientific experiment interest class at Nachi Junior High School. He successfully built his own power bank with the guidance from teacher.
4: The main materials are battery and the connector of a charging cable. For the outer shell, I glued it together popsicle sticks. Just turn on this button and it can charge directly. Some of the knowledge came from our regular physics textbooks and some was taught by our interest class teacher.
2: At Nachi Primary School, interest class teaching the traditional Tibetan instrument, Zhamu Nianqing, is very popular. This is Nan Se Jiwang, one of the students of Zhamu Nianqing Interest Course at Natri Primary School.
4: I studied the Zhamu Nian. I started learning it in the second grade and have been learning it until the fifth grade. That's 3 years. Now I'm quite familiar with the Zhamu Nian. I can basically play a new song after practicing it about 5 times.
2: The school relies not only on their own teachers, but also actively bringing social forces and volunteers. The courses cover 5 broad categories: fine arts and handicrafts, ball games, intangible cultural heritage, music and dance, as well as technology and information. At present, these 3 interest classes have covered 147 primary and secondary schools in Natri, benefiting over 150,000 children. An official from Natri Education Bureau said that they fully respect each student's differences and interests, precisely match their needs, and combine local features to offer multiple interest courses. They recommend that every student develop at least 2 interests, supporting each student to grow comprehensively and happily.
0: What does life in Xizang today look like? And how is Xizang accommodating its ancient way of life to modern development? Eyes on Xizang brings you to grasp the answer.
2: On the occasion of Children's Day, Xizang has organized a variety of fun activities to celebrate the festival together with the children. On May the 1st and the 5th, the 16th National July 1st special program titled We Are Together was recorded at Unity Park in Lhasa. Nearly 200 little performers and hosts from Ningxia, Xinjiang, Guangxi, Inner Mongolia, and Xizang, the 5 autonomous regions, gathered together, expressing friendship through song and dance, and playing a beautiful melody of the Chinese national family. Although the children from different ethnic groups met for the first time, the gathering quickly brought them closer. This is Yong Ying Langcuo, a little performer from Xizang Autonomous Region.
4: I've made many friends from different ethnic groups here, Kazakh, Uyghur, and the Mongolians. I'm really happy to be able to make friends with other ethnic groups. I also hope that we can perform together again in the future.
2: And this is Mo Ruguo, a little performer from Guangxi Zhuang Autonomous Region.
4: I'll be in Lhasa for 6 days. Today, I'm performing here together with children from the 5 autonomous regions. I'm very, very happy.
2: This year's program was hosted and organized by Xizang Autonomous Region for the second time. It innovatively adopted a full outdoor recording mode of a main venue plus a coordinated shouting in other 4 regions, making the program more authentic and emotionally engaging. The special program was broadcast simultaneously on the satellite channels of the 5 autonomous regions on June the 1st, and has also been submitted to CCTV's children's channel. According to the chief director, Mu Xuekun, the special program We Are Together symbolizes not only a gathering in space, but also implies that the 5 autonomous regions are in harmony with the motherland, growing together with children of all 56 ethnic groups, and celebrating a joyful Children's Day together. Furthermore, there are also many interesting contests and activities of children and teenagers being held across the region, which exercising their abilities as well as enriching their after-school life. On May the 15th, the Chengdu Youth Science and Technology Museum in Xizang Autonomous Region officially opened. Students from local schools walked into the museum with great curiosity, experiencing a wide range of technology exhibitions and immersive projects. Through hands-on activities, they explored the scientific principles. Exclamation and laughter filling the hall. This modern science and technology museum, integrating science popularization, quality-oriented education, and cultural tourism experience, has built an important platform for Highland teenagers to explore science, inspire innovation, and cultivate their dreams. This is Fang Jingxia, a student from Chengdu No. 2 Senior High School.
5: The Science and Technology Museum is so interesting. You can do experiments and experience some interaction activities there. I learned a lot of knowledge and also experienced moonwalking, which was great fun. In the future, I will come here often to learn and continue to explore the starry sky.
2: The Chengdu Youth Science and Technology Museum is built on the unique characteristics of the plateau. Its exhibitions are organized around three main themes: diverse earths, boundless sky, and human-machine symbiosis, integrating multidisciplinary knowledge and effectively filling a gap in local science education. Admission is free with online reservation. It has three branch halls: natural ecology, aerospace, and natural sciences, with many immersive and hands-on projects that allow children to participate and plant the seeds of learning and truth-seeking. The Chengdu Education Bureau stated that in the next phase, it will deepen cooperation between museums and schools, regularly carry out science practice and research activities, continuously improve young people's scientific literacy, and cultivate future scientific and innovation talent for the border region in the new era. Moreover, on May the 10th, the finals of the 4th Youth Speech Competition on strengthening the sense of community for the Chinese nation concluded in local city Xizang. Under the theme Pomegranate Blossom for Our Future Bright, Youth Thriving in 15th 5 Years Light, young contestants from various ethnic groups across the region gathered and showed heartwarming stories of brotherhood and mutual assistance among different ethnic groups based on their own life experiences. On-site audience were deeply impressed by the contestants' clear articulation and vivid storytelling. Over the 3 days, the total of 69 contestants from 6 categories, primary school, middle school, kindergarten, village youth, religious youth, and general youth, brought many excellent speeches to audience. After 5 years competition, first, second, third prizes and excellent awards were presented. This is Luo Nanzhen, the first prize winner in the middle school category.
6: The title of my speech is Strength Come with Deep Affection, Notes Nurture Young Hearts. In this speech, I also told the story of my grandfather. I myself was born to a multi-ethnic family. My family includes people of Tibetan, Han, and Hui ethnic groups. At school, there are also many different ethnic groups. We should get along well with them, and ethnic unity starts with small things.
2: Every speech by the contestants was an emotional resonance and a transmission of conviction, allowing the idea of one family of the Chinese nation to nourish hearts like spring rain and letting the seed of ethnic unity grow vigorously on the plateau. Besides, many other interesting events were held for children and teenagers in Xizang. For instance, the Baiyi district held a public benefit parent-child study camp, which not only helped the children broaden their horizon and build skills, but also brought parents closer to their children through interaction. Sanru County held a Tibetan-Chinese bilingual calligraphy competition for primary and secondary school students, which enriched the campus cultural life and further showcased the fine spirit and the demeanor of students in the new era.
3: Want to know about the all-round progress and historic success in various undertakings in Xizang? Follow Eyes on Xizang to find more.
2: Okay, now, let's take a music break. After a song, I will share with you another story. Please stay tuned.

0: does life in Xizang today look like? And how is Xizang accommodating its ancient way of life to modern development? Eyes on Xizang brings you to grasp the answer.
1: 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I'm your host, Qing'er, in Lhasa. You can find us by searching Himalaya Touch on X, Instagram, and YouTube, and Hello Xizang on Facebook. Now for this section. In recent years, China has placed increasing emphasis on vocational education. In Xizang, vocational education likewise shoulders the important mission of cultivating technical and skilled talent while supporting local development. In May, various regions in Xizang held a series of events such as Vocational Education Week and the Vocational Skills Competition, fully showcasing the remarkable achievements of local vocational education. For example, on May the 13th, the 2026 Xizang Autonomous Region Vocational Education Week kicked off in Lhasa under the theme Learn a Skill Well and Life Will Be Well. The event was jointly organized by 9 departments, including the Regional Education Department, with participants from 14 vocational schools and over 80 industry and enterprise representatives across Xizang. Through display boards, real objects, and live demonstrations, many secondary and higher vocational colleges comprehensively showcased their achievements in program development, talent cultivation, and industrial education integration. In response to the activity of Vocational Education Week, some schools also held school-level skill competitions to promote learning and teaching. This is Yang Zhongzhuoga, a student from Lhasa No. 2 Secondary Vocational and Technical School.
2: I mainly studied photography and animation. In this skills competition, I won first prize in animation. This will be very helpful for my future career direction. I will continue to work hard to achieve even greater success.
1: And this is Nima Changmula, a student from Shikazi Vocational and Technical School.
2: My major is female nursing. In addition to our regular courses, we also have a lot of hands-on practical content. I'm really happy that I made it into the top 10 in the competition, and I'm confident that I can advance to the next round.
1: The week-long event in Lhasa includes 7 themed activities, career development seminars, skill for success lectures, industrial education integration showcases, vocational skill experiences, volunteer services, and local characteristic events. According to Deputy Director of the Regional Education Department, the vocational education will continue to focus on key industries such as Tibetan medicine, clean energy, and culture tourism, and continue to improve vocational education mechanisms to build a solid foundation for skilled talents. Meanwhile, apart from Lhasa, many other places in Xizang also held relevant activities. On May 13th, Ngeri's Vocational Education Week began with the same theme. Students demonstrated practical training outcomes in handicrafts, agriculture product processing, auto repair, and live streaming e-commerce. Besides, there is a special section about plateau arts and crafts, where students create tangka paintings, wood carvings, Tibetan costumes, and embroidery. This is Duoji Cijia, a student of art and crafts at Ngeri Prefecture Vocational and Technical School.
2: After graduation, I hope to carry forward and promote Ngeri's Guga painting style, and I also look forward to gaining recognition from the market.
1: And at Ngeri Vocational and Technical School, the 12th Vocational Education Week was also in full swing. Open campus days showcased achievements in Tibetan medicine, nursing, art design, and logistics. Skill competitions included Tibetan medicine processing, tangka creation, and new energy vehicle repair. All these activities offered a platform for students to showcase and examine their skills, provided a window for public to learn about vocational education, and give teachers an opportunity to test teaching achievements and conduct teaching reform.
3: Want to know about the all-round progress and historic success in various undertakings in Xizang? Follow Eyes on Xizang to find more.
1: The employment of graduates has always been a focus of social concern. As graduation season arrives, various places in Xizang are actively holding job fairs to help graduates achieve high-quality employment as early as possible. On May the 14th, the job fair under the theme Career Guiding the Future 2026 National City Joint Recruitment for University Graduates, Xizang University's special session was held at Najing campus of Xizang University. At the event, organizers provided detailed explanations of employment and entrepreneurship subsidy policies that are of great concern to graduating students. Many students arrived early and wait in line, carefully consulting and submitting resumes at various booths. The job fair brought together over 160 employers, offering nearly 1,000 positions across multiple fields, such as science and engineering, accounting and finance, and technical services. Moreover, the event adopted an online plus offline integrated model, allowing students who could not attend in person to submit resumes and participate in remote interviews via the Xizang Digital Recruitment Platform. In addition, there were many other job fairs being held across Xizang currently, such as Ningchi, Loka, and Nachi. Through a series of ongoing campus recruitment events, it is believed that precise school enterprises connections and clear employment channels will be built, helping graduates achieve higher quality and fuller employment.
0: What does life in Xizang today look like? And how is Xizang accommodating its ancient way of life to modern development? Eyes on Xizang brings you to grasp the answer.
1: 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By the way, although Children's Day has passed, I sincerely wish that, whether you are a grown-up or a child, you may always keep a childlike heart. With that, we wrap up this edition of Eyes on Xizang, brought to you by China Xizang Radio and Television Station. I'm Qian in Lhasa. 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
1: Nyanyang Ponyang. 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
0: Nyanyang
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